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Always make good choices. 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

0: Ella Langley, she's on fire, on top of the world on fire. Hey, it's Hayden, and it turns out love language can be just paying attention. Yeah, that's how Benny Blanco says he won over Selena Gomez. They were friends, you know, they would go out. He said it was about cooking foods that she loves, planning personal dates instead of like over-the-top romantic stunt. He said, you know, just remember her Starbucks order. 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
9: Here's your B94 forecast. Chance of rain showers with fog and spots tonight. Otherwise, cloudy skies expected. Lows dip down to about 64. Storms likely and foggy early tomorrow. High temperatures reach up to 78. Overcast skies. Chance of thunderstorms tomorrow night. Lows dip down to about 57. Cloudy skies expected. From the Weatherology Weather Lab, I'm meteorologist Jennifer Wojcicki on

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3: Here's your B94 forecast. Chance of rain showers with fog and spots tonight. Otherwise, cloudy skies expected. Lows sit down to about 64. Storms likely and foggy early tomorrow. High temperatures reach up to 78. Overcast skies. Chance of thunderstorms tomorrow night. Lows dip down to about 57. Cloudy skies expected. From the Weatherology Weather Lab, I'm meteorologist Jennifer Wojcicki on B94. Currently 69.
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enjoy the music. 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

0: 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Let's ask her if she's ever had Cool American. 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
2: 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The House passing a bill that targets both Russia and Iran with sanctions.
3: On this vote, the yeas are 262, the nays are 159. The motion is adopted.
2: The measure is named for the late Senator Lindsey Graham, who spent more than a year working on it. It represents the most ambitious effort to support Ukraine since President Trump returned to the White House. A new Fox News poll found a majority of registered voters are negative about the U.S. economy.
4: 77% of the poll's respondents say the economy ranks from fair to poor. And while 44% say their finances are holding steady, 43% say they are falling behind. Voters are blaming the Trump administration, with 63% saying it has made the economy worse.
2: That's Fox's Grinnell Scott. 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
10: Here's your B94 forecast. Chance of rain showers with fog and spots tonight. Otherwise, cloudy skies expected. Lows dip down to about 64. Storms likely and foggy early tomorrow. High temperatures reach up to 78. Overcast skies. Chance of thunderstorms tomorrow night. Lows dip down to about 57. Cloudy skies expected. From the Weatherology Weather Lab, I'm meteorologist Jennifer Wojcicki on B94. Currently 69.
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2: Fox News, I'm Ted Lindner. The Federal Reserve voting unanimously to raise interest rates by a quarter point today. Federal Reserve Chair Kevin Warsh.
3: Job gains have kept pace with the workforce, and the unemployment rate has changed little. But inflation remains elevated.
2: Most of the Federal Reserve members say they expect to see at least one more rate hike before the end of the year. The Kennedy Center Board of Trustees voting this week to close for 2 years after a judge blocked it from naming it after the president. Speaking to reporters outside Air Force One, he claims it was losing money for years.
4: I'm the one capable of fixing it and then have to subsidize it for years to come because you will lose with the Kennedy Center. They were losing hundreds of millions of dollars and sometimes hundreds of millions. This is before I got involved.
2: The president previously claimed the center fell into disrepair. The board approved a $285 million renovation plan. 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
5: Here's your B94 forecast. Chance of rain showers with fog overnight. Otherwise, cloudy skies expected. Lows level off around 64. Thunderstorms likely. Thursday, high temperatures reach up to 78. Cloudy skies expected with fog early. Chance of thunderstorms. Thursday night, lows dip down to about 57. Cloudy skies expected. From the Weatherology Weather Lab, I'm meteorologist Jennifer Wojcicki on B94. Right now, 68.
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On a

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When you're sad, the lyrics pick you up. And when it's payday, you go shopping. Yeah, we understand. Don't worry, we'll be right here when you get back. 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
1: Fox News, I'm Sue Gussman. The Fed raises interest rates for the first time in 3 years. The man nominated by President Trump to chair the panel, voting along with other members to approve it unanimously.
2: Inflation remains elevated.
1: That is Fed Chairman Kevin Warsh. The Fed's move will amount to higher rates to borrowing money and higher returns for people earning money on their savings. President Trump holding a rally in Gaston County, North Carolina tonight, warning Americans about what's to come if Democrats win the midterms.
3: If we lose, you're going to lose your border. You're going to lose your tax cuts. You're going to lose your wealth, and our country is going to go through hell. And we're going to be a laughingstock all over the world, just as we were 2 years ago. We were a laughingstock all over the world. So on Election Day, November 3rd, vote to defeat the Democrats.
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4: Here's your B94 forecast. Chance of rain showers with fog overnight. Otherwise, cloudy skies expected. Lows level off around 64. Thunderstorms likely Thursday. High temperatures reach up to 78. Cloudy skies expected with fog early. Chance of thunderstorms Thursday night. Lows dip down to about 57. Cloudy skies expected. From the Weatherology Weather Lab, I'm meteorologist Jennifer Wojcicki on B94. Right now, 67.
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2: Fox News, I'm Sue Guzman. For the first time in 3 years, the Federal Reserve has raised interest rates despite demands by President Trump to cut them.
3: Inflation has remained above the Fed's 2% target for more than 5 years. The Fed predicts PCE inflation to be 3.7% this year.
2: Fox Business's Connor Hanson, House giving final approval to a strong Russian sanctions bill honoring the late Senator Lindsey Graham, the measure designed to punish top importers of Russian oil and gas.
4: This strengthens economic sanctions against Russia to put maximum pressure on Vladimir Putin's war machine.
2: Speaker Mike Johnson, President Trump expected to sign the bill into law. And Texas has carried out its fifth execution of the year, putting to death 40-year-old James Norman for the murders of three people in a 2005 home robbery. 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
5: Here's your B94 forecast. Chance of rain showers with fog overnight, otherwise cloudy skies expected. Lows level off around 64. Thunderstorms likely Thursday. High temperatures reach up to 78. Cloudy skies expected with fog early. Chance of thunderstorms Thursday night. Lows dip down to about 57. Cloudy skies expected. From the Weatherology Weather Lab, I'm meteorologist Jennifer Wojcicki on B94. Right now, 67.
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2: Fox News, I'm Ted Linder. A new Fox poll finds a majority of registered voters are negative about the economy.
3: 77% of the poll's respondents say the economy ranks from fair to poor. And while 44% say their finances are holding steady, 43% say they are falling behind.
2: Fox's Grinnell Scott. President Trump holding a rally in Gaston County, North Carolina on Wednesday night.
4: If we lose, you're going to lose your border. 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
5: Here's your B94 forecast. Chance of rain showers with fog and spots early overnight. Otherwise, cloudy skies expected. Lows dip down to about 64. Storms likely Thursday. Daytime highs approaching 78.

0: Overcast skies. Cloudy skies. Thursday night, chance of thunderstorms, 57. From the Weatherology Weather Lab, I'm meteorologist Jennifer Wojcicki on B94. Currently, it's 67 degrees.
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1: Yeah, y'all know what it is. Katy Perry, Juicy J.

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2: Fox News, I'm Sue Guzman. President Trump reacting after the Federal Reserve announced it's raising its key interest rate Wednesday for the first time since 2023 to combat high inflation.
3: Lower the interest rates for the United States of America and fast, because we can grow at a level that nobody's ever grown before.
2: The Fed's Board of Governors hinted at a possible further hike before the end of the year. Earlier, the president wrote on Truth Social he has confidence in Fed Chair Kevin Warsh. He says the hostile governing board is making him look bad. House giving final approval to a strong Russian sanctions bill honoring the late Senator Lindsey Graham. It's designed to punish top importers of Russian oil and gas.
4: This strengthens economic sanctions against Russia to put maximum pressure on Vladimir Putin's war machine.
2: Speaker Mike Johnson, the president, is expected to sign the bill into law. 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
5: Here's your B94 forecast. Chance of rain showers with fog and spots early overnight. Otherwise, cloudy skies expected. Lows dip down to about 64. Storms likely Thursday. Daytime highs approaching 78. Overcast skies. Cloudy skies Thursday night. Chance of thunderstorms 57. From the Weatherology Weather Lab, I'm meteorologist Jennifer Wojcicki on B94. Currently, it's 67 degrees.
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2: Fox News, I'm Sue Guzman. President Trump reacting after the Federal Reserve announced it's raising its key interest rate Wednesday for the first time since 2023 to combat high inflation.
3: Lower the interest rates for the United States of America and fast, because we can grow at a level that nobody's ever grown before.
2: The Fed's Board of Governors hinted at a possible further hike before the end of the year. Earlier, the president wrote on Truth Social he has confidence in Fed Chair Kevin Warsh. He says the hostile governing board is making him look bad. House giving final approval to a strong Russian sanctions bill honoring the late Senator Lindsey Graham. It's designed to punish top importers of Russian oil and gas.
4: This strengthens economic sanctions against Russia to put maximum pressure on Vladimir Putin's war machine.
2: Speaker Mike Johnson, the president, is expected to sign the bill into law. 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
5: Here's your B94 forecast. High temperatures reach up to 77, with fog and spots early today under overcast skies, with storms likely. Chance of thunderstorms and foggy tonight, lows dip down to about 57. Cloudy skies expected. Sunshine mixed with clouds at times. Tomorrow, daytime highs approaching 73. From the Weatherology Weather Lab, I'm meteorologist Jennifer Wojcicki on B94. Currently 68.
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So we just had your cards read, and it looks like your future will be filled with more of your favorite songs. Like this one. This is B94.

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0: This is before I got involved.
1: The president previously claimed the center fell into disrepair. The board approving a $285 million renovation plan. 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
2: From the Laurel Media Newsroom, I'm Johnny Marks. The three-day Fall Fest in St. Mary's officially gets underway tomorrow. Julie Whitman with the Fall Fest Committee.
3: From 8 to 11 is vendor registration and setup, and then the festival actually opens at 11 o'clock. And the food vendors and the craft vendors are open from 11 until 9 p.m.
2: With the local share account grant funding announced earlier this week, the St. Mary's Benzinger Township Municipal Golf Course will receive over $27,000 to replace the golf course's wheelchair accessible ramp. And the St. Mary's Ambulance Service should receive $340,000 to upgrade the ambulance service building. Two additional measles-related deaths in Pennsylvania reported this week, and it means the deadliest outbreak in Pennsylvania in more than three decades. The Department of Health reports an 18-year-old had died of measles complications 48 hours after the Jefferson County coroner confirmed the death of a 40-year-old woman, also from complications from the measles disease. The Emporium Senior Center is hosting a vaccine clinic on Wednesday, September 30th from 8:30 until 9. If you plan to attend the flu clinic and vaccine clinic, you can sign up at the Emporium Senior Center. The Harrison and Muriel Dower Stackpole Fund has opened its latest grant cycle through the Elk County Community Foundation. The advisory committee is actively seeking applications focused on three key areas: fulfilling and supporting basic human needs, enhancing education and safe recreation access, and boosting overall community well-being. The application deadline is set for October 15th of this year. And Saturday is a family fun day set at the Driftwood Playground, and that will take place on Saturday from noon to 4 p.m. Featured will be a cornhole tournament, and an ice cream social will also be held. That's the latest from the Laurel Media Newsroom.
4: Here's your B94 forecast. High temperatures reach up to 77 with fog and spots early today under overcast skies with storms likely. Chance of thunderstorms and foggy tonight, lows dip down to about 57. Cloudy skies expected. Sunshine mixed with clouds at times. Tomorrow, daytime high is approaching 73. From the Weatherology Weather Lab, I'm meteorologist Jennifer Wojcicki on B94. Currently 68.
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6: Here we go. Let's do this thing. Good morning. Lauren, how we doing? Hello, hello.
7: Good morning. Doing very well. Yourself?
6: Yeah, doing great.
7: First time we've spoken today is
6: Friday
7: weird,
6: Eve. Yeah, we got football on tonight, so feeling good. I still have my DoorDash credit that I get. It. Maybe I'll do DoorDash today.
7: Hang on, let me do my pick'em.
6: Oh yeah, so Lauren's got to make her football picks.
7: What?
6: There you go. No, it's okay. I'm glad you did it.
7: Who did you pick for tonight?
6: I'm going with Bills. I think I picked the Bills to win the Super Bowl. So I can't pick the Bills to win the Super Bowl, and they already lose their second game.
7: All right. Yeah, I also picked the Bills for
6: And they're opening up the new stadium today. These are all little random facts.
7: Now you know.
6: All right, let's get trending stories up next.
7: Okay, parents, I think we should all start doing this. Anytime your child says, Mom or Dad, do this every time. And it's next right here on Joey and Lauren.
8: You have choices when it comes to music. You've chosen us. Thank you.
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0: my rule. Because the fact that you can make banana bread or you can make zucchini bread, I'm telling you which one I'm picking every time.
1: Nah, they're both good. A Sonic TV series is officially in the works at Netflix. So if your kids love Sonic like our kids do, they're going to be pretty excited. There's going to be a
0: same,
1: TV series now.
0: Same voice actors or no? They that probably didn't get James Marsden or whatever. I bet not.
1: I don't know. I mean, he's not a voice actor. He's like himself.
0: No, but what I'm saying is like he could. Well, yeah, but he's the. Oh.
1: He's the human.
0: Who voices Sonic?
1: I
0: thought it was
1: it?
0: James Marsden.
1: Let me look really quick. Who voices?
0: Oh, I know who it is. It's the guy with the black hair. That was on Parks and Rec.
1: The guy with the black hair. Oh, yeah, yeah, yeah. Roger Craig Smith.
0: Yeah, that's all I know. He's a, yeah.
1: He was kind of a tool in Parks and Rec. Oh, that's funny. A mom, this is very genius. A mom decided she's going to do a squat every time her daughter says, Mom. And she tallied it. By the end
0: she'll
1: of the
0: day, she'll be a bodybuilder.
1: She had 361 squats.
0: That's amazing. I saw a guy somewhat similar. I saw a guy walk on a treadmill, just a nice leisurely walk for the entire football NFL Sunday. And he walked a marathon and burned 2,400 calories.
1: Oh, my gosh.
0: But he's like, honestly, it wasn't that bad because I was watching football the entire time.
1: And you're just walking normal. It's not like you're, good for him.
0: Like that's hey, what'd you do this weekend? Oh, I watched football.
1: I feel like
0: and ran a marathon.
1: Yeah, I feel like I would confuse our kids terribly if I just started squatting every time they said mom. They would notice it and then they'd keep going, mom. And those are some of your trending stories.
0: It's Joey and Lauren.
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1: Here's your B94 forecast. High temperatures reach up to 77 with fog and spots early today under overcast skies with storms likely. Chance of thunderstorms and foggy tonight, lows dip down to about 57. Cloudy skies expected. Sunshine mixed with clouds at times. Tomorrow, daytime highs approaching 73. From the Weatherology Weather Lab, I'm meteorologist Jennifer Wojcicki on B94. Currently 68.
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0: It's Joey and Lauren, and I'm not going to lie to you. I feel like I have to get rid of a couple of our friends. And that's a sad thing to say. But you know, sometimes you got to cut out toxic people in your life.
1: That's intense.
0: It is.
1: Oh my gosh.
0: But in school pickup yesterday, I sat there and I said, what is going on?

0: on in this moment. How do two grown adults not know what I'm talking about? So, in school pickup, it's kind of a fun time. Like, the kids all play on the playground and play football and do all these things. And, like, the parents mingle a lot of times in school pickup, which I really like about our son's school. It's not this whole just a drive-through experience. So I am sitting and having small talk with two parents, all right? And we're just talking about how time flies, right? That's like the number one thing parents say. Oh, my gosh. But we were talking about birthdays. And my friend, it was me, my friend Goose, my friend Whitney, and we were all talking. My friend Whitney says, oh, my gosh, her son's birthday. She's like, I remember when it was like 4 months away, and now it's like 18 days away, and I got to get everything going. And I was like, wow, well, our son's birthday is coming up in like a week. And I said, it does come by fast. And I said, yeah, and I'm trying to get him a Paw Patrol. And they both go, Paw Patrol? I said, no, a Paw Patrol. He really wants a Paw Patrol. And they go, what is a Paw Patrol? And I said, to both of them, two grown adults with kids, with boys, I said, you don't know what a Paw Patrol is? They're like, what is that? I said, it's the two baskets with the net. They're like, oh, that's just the basketball game. I said, what do you mean? It's called a Paw Patrol. And both of them had no clue what I was talking about.
1: Well, if they had no clue, think of all the people right now listening that had no clue what it was called.
0: So let's just get something extremely clear here. When I say the words Paw Patrol, how many of you don't know what I'm saying right now? Like, don't know what I'm talking about? If I say, oh, we bought a Paw Patrol for Christmas.
1: You can text us. I've always known what a Paw Patrol is. I've heard it called other things, too.
0: Well, that's what's funny.
1: Like, depending on the brand.
0: You know it's a Kleenex thing, right? So Paw Patrol is a brand.
1: Sure.
0: And that's why if you go to an arcade, it may not actually be called a Paw Patrol. It may be called, like, Rapid Hoops or something like that. But it's like Kleenex. If I say, give me a Kleenex, I'm not talking the brand. I'm talking about the whatever the item is. So when I say Paw Patrol, I don't need the actual Paw Patrol. I just need a Paw Patrol. But two parents had no idea. And I felt bad because it was probably a moment where I needed to, like, play it cool. But I literally, in the school pickup, I'm like, how do you guys not know what a Paw Patrol is?
1: That's crazy.
0: Yeah.
1: That's crazy. Okay, so like, I'm looking right now. There's one called the Double Shot.
0: Totally.
1: Deluxe Basketball Arcade. Dual Shot. But Paw Patrol, it's all the same. It's all the same, just different brands.
0: It's all the same. Yeah, exactly. So it's like a Kleenex thing. So I'm really starting to wonder, am I the crazy one or are they the crazy? Because I felt bad because I kind of treated them like they were crazy. And they both looked
1: at
0: me.
1: Oh, I'm sure you did.
0: All they said was this. They go, well, it's two against one. We both know. We didn't know what you're talking about. I thought you were saying Paw Patrol.
1: We should do a poll. We should do an Instagram poll and be like, okay, when I say the words or the phrase Paw Patrol, do you know what I'm saying? Be honest. Yes or no.
0: And by the way, the one I'm looking at is not called Paw Patrol. It's called Double Hoop or something. It's not an actual Paw Patrol.
1: Yeah, but it's just become that term. I
0: got
1: you.
0: When you go to an arcade or the fair, or what do you say when you see that? What do people say? Hey, you want to play the double basketball net game? How have we not been calling it Paw Patrol this whole time?
1: That's hilarious. I knew it was called Paw Patrol.
0: So anyway, I felt bad. I need to apologize if I see him again and be
1: like,
0: hey.
1: I was going to say, how hard did you go?
0: I went pretty hard.
1: Because you're also going hard right now.
0: Well, because I said, how are we all parents and you guys don't know what Paw Patrol is? It's Joey and Lauren.
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8: Here's your B94 forecast. High temperatures reach up to 77 with fog and spots early today under overcast skies with storms likely. Chance of thunderstorms and foggy tonight, lows dip down to about 57. Cloudy skies expected. Sunshine mixed with clouds at times. Tomorrow, daytime highs approaching 73. From the Weatherology Weather Lab, I'm meteorologist Jennifer Wojcicki on B94. Currently 68.
9: It's Joey and Lauren, let's get to the phone, Jenks. Trista got her car detailed. I'm calling from the car detailer and it looks great, but we did spill some fish stew, so the smell is just a little...
10: oh, that's disgusting.
9: 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And the phone jinx next on Joey and Lauren.
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0: It's Joey and Lauren. It's the phone janks. And well, Trista was getting her car detailed, and so we decided, you know what, let's have something happen. But the car is clean. Everything looks great, except for the fact that when we were detailing it, some fish stew got spilt in it, so it's going to smell for a couple of days.
1: Well, that's
0: one of the guys was sick, and so he's having some fish stew while he's cleaning a car, and yeah, it's the phone janks.
2: Hello?
0: Hi, is this Trista?
2: Yes, it is. Who's speaking?
0: Trista, hey, Jacob over with detailing. How are you?
2: Oh, great.
0: Good. Hey.
2: Is the car ready?
0: The car is ready to go. So, yeah, we just got it all finished out. It is beautiful. Our main guy that was detailing it, he wanted to just pass this along. There's no sight of it anywhere, but we did have a little bit of a spill. He's been dealing with his head cold. And so he had kind of some soup, I guess, that spilled. So you may have a little bit of a smell, but that's kind of normal for the next couple days. So, again, you can pick it up anytime before 5 if you'd like, but just be mindful of that. So I don't know if you want
2: to. So you're telling me that my car smells like soup after he detailed it? Why is there soup in my car?
0: No, so I want to make something clear. There's no soup in your car. There just might be. And I should probably give you more detail. It's not a soup. I believe he had a fish stew because he's been dealing with a cold and we're just so busy. So he came into work. Nothing you'll see. You'll just smell maybe a little bit. But it's kind of like a cool scent. I would say like a seaside breeze kind of a vibe in the car. But just for a couple of days.
2: You lost your mind if you think that's a fish stew soup. What is a fish stew soup? If you think that smells like a breeze, a fish breeze, you lost your mind. Well, I don't want my car smelling like fish.
0: Yeah, no, I get that. I understand that, but, you know, we've been really busy. He's had this kind of cold flu thing going on.
2: Why didn't he stay home like a normal person?
0: Because, well,
2: why is he at work eating stew?
0: He told me.
2: Needing to eat stew.
0: I understand that.
2: Works.
0: I understand that, but he told me his Nana's fish stew clears him up in like half a day.
2: What are you talking about? He has a cold. Was he sick? He's sick? Oh my God.
0: Yeah. I mean,
2: is he coughing?
0: I'm sorry. I'm actually kind of by your car right now. It's a strong scent, but you'll get over it in just a little bit.
2: Keep the windows down. My kids won't get over. My husband won't get over. My dog won't get. No one will get over a fish smell. You got to re-detail the car. You got to do it again. Not him. In fact, he should be quarantined from the sound
0: of it. I want to let you know. Listen,
2: I want the car done.

0: I understand you're frustrated, but as the manager, I oversee all of the detailing, and I want to let you know every time he sneezed, he wiped it up. And that is customer service, you know, above and beyond. So he wiped every sneeze down, but, you know.
1: What?
0: Well, yeah, he was sneezing a lot. Well, again, if you.
1: Contagious in my car. I'm going to call the Better Business Bureau. I'm calling my husband. You guys have got to clean the car completely up.
0: What I'll have him do. I understand you're frustrated. What I'll have him do, I'll tell him.
1: I don't want him to do anything.
0: Well, he's kind of our guy.
1: Home.
0: What I mean, he could bring in a tomato basil and maybe give it a new kind of a smell. That would be.
1: Oh my God!
0: No,
1: you know what? I'm calling the Better Business Bureau. You guys have lost your mind. This doesn't make any sense.
0: I'm gonna come down there. No, I understand that.
1: I don't want to say, but you guys better be careful.
0: I understand that.
1: Oh my God! I'm calling my lawyer too.
0: It doesn't make sense.
1: A dirty, I know. Smell, car detail. What kind of business are you running?
0: Well, I want to let you know it doesn't make sense. It shouldn't make sense because this is Joey from Joey and Lauren, and this is a phone jinx. And your husband Marcus set you up. It's a phone jinx. It's a prank. Your car is actually getting detailed without fish stew. By the detailer.
1: Oh my God!
0: Well, you were worried. I mean, you know, I was even getting choked up thinking of what fish stew would smell like inside of a car.
1: Oh my God! it's you from the radio?
0: Yeah. Yes. This is Joey from the radio. So here's the good news. The good news is your car should smell lemony fresh. Not too lemony, but lemony fresh. Not lemon over salmon. Lemony. Okay.
1: What about over anxiety?
0: Yeah, you're good now. Don't worry. It's going to be a beautifully clean car. It's Joey and Lauren.
2: Let me tell you.

0: how to budget, things like that, which I thought was a really good what? Why are you looking at me like that?
1: I'm just saying, of all the elective classes, yours was money management? Didn't you do like a fun one?
0: The class that I feel like actually built the best skill.
1: Okay, I like it.
0: But I also took an art class, which was elective for me.
1: Oh, I remember my eighth grade art class.
0: And my art class was awesome because we had a kiln. So we did pottery.
1: That's fancy.
0: Terrifying. I was so nervous that I would somehow get locked in that thing and die. Like, I was so terrified of that stupid thing. So that was scary. And then one other class, I did take a cycling class in college. I did take a spinning class as an elective course.
1: Didn't you take a zombie class?
0: Nah, that was just a dude at his house.
1: Okay, yeah, you have a life.
0: A kid I knew.
1: So I had wood shop, ag. It was ag and wood shop. Basically, it was just like, it was our ag class, but it was literally sitting around in a U-shaped table, and the teacher would just shoot the breeze, and they'd be like, all right, we got to build something with wood. What do you guys want to build? And we built these lamps, and my lamp was terrible. It was so bad, and it was one of those things where, like, you know, what do they say? Measure twice, cut once. I was cutting twice, measuring zero. And I put it together as one of those where everyone's lamp, like, stood up and mine, you had to lean it up against something. And I didn't find out till the very end. But I do remember art class. I was not a big artist, but we did do a collage once where we got to make a book out of our favorite things. And I was obsessed with Gonzaga basketball. And I found every Sports Illustrated, cut them all up, painted it. And I had it in my house for like 10 years. And then my mom somehow got rid of it.
0: I was going to say, where? Because your mom normally never throws anything away.
1: But the best part of my art class was, it was right after lunch. And we had open lunch. And a kid in our class had a hunting license, saw a deer, shot the deer, got the deer in the back of his truck, was covered in deer blood, and walked into class.
0: That's covered, small town living.
1: That is small town living.
0: Literally, small town, farm town.
1: Like, walked into our art class in just deer blood. And he's like, sorry, I saw a buck on my way back from lunch.
0: That's insane.
1: And it was a very normal thing. Like, we were all like, oh, nice. Can we go see it? So we all went to the back of his truck and held it up.
0: Oh, my God.
1: And deer jerky for the rest of the semester.
0: That's insane.
1: And that is Throwback Thursday. It's Joey and Lauren.
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2: Here's your B94 forecast. High temperatures reach up to 77 with fog and spots early today under overcast skies with storms likely. Chance of thunderstorms and foggy tonight, lows dip down to about 57. Cloudy skies expected. Sunshine mixed with clouds at times. Tomorrow, daytime highs approaching 73. From the Weatherology Weather Lab, I'm meteorologist Jennifer Wojcicki on B94. Currently 68.
3: All right, coming up, we're going to play a game, The Things We Have Not Done. How adventurous are we? That's the question.
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5: 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But nah, here's another hit. 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

0: It's Joey and Lauren. We're going to play a game here? 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
1: Yeah, I love
0: this. We're going to play a game?
1: I love these. When you see something that says, okay, you get a point for everything you've done or have not done, and so we're going to tell

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2: Fox News, I'm Sue Guzman. The Fed raising interest rates for the first time in 3 years. The man nominated by President Trump to chair the panel, voting along with other members to approve it unanimously.
3: Inflation remains elevated.
2: Fed Chairman Kevin Warsh, Asian stocks are mixed after Wall Street closed lower yesterday and Dow futures this morning are higher. President Trump holding a rally in Gaston County, North Carolina last night, warning Americans about what's to come if Democrats win the midterms.
4: If we lose, you're going to lose your border. 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You're going to lose your wealth, and our country is going to go through hell. And we're going to be a laughing stock all over the world, just as we were 2 years ago. We were a laughing stock all over the world. So on Election Day, November 3rd, vote to defeat the Democrats.
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5: From the Laurel Media Newsroom, I'm Johnny Marks. The three-day Fall Fest in St. Mary's officially gets underway tomorrow. Julie Whitman with the Fall Fest Committee.
6: From 8 to 11 is vendor registration and setup. And then the festival actually opens at 11 o'clock. And the food vendors and the craft vendors are open from 11 until 9 p.m.
5: With the local share account grant funding announced earlier this week, the St. Mary's Benzinger Township Municipal Golf Course will receive over $27,000 to replace the golf course's wheelchair accessible ramp. And the St. Mary's Ambulance Service should receive $340,000 to upgrade the ambulance service building. Two additional measles-related deaths in Pennsylvania reported this week, and it means the deadliest outbreak in Pennsylvania in more than three decades. The Department of Health reports an 18-year-old had died of measles complications 48 hours after the Jefferson County coroner confirmed the death of a 40-year-old woman, also from complications from the measles disease. The Emporium Senior Center is hosting a vaccine clinic on Wednesday, September 30th from 8:30 until 9. If you plan to attend the flu clinic and vaccine clinic, you can sign up at the Emporium Senior Center. The Harrison and Muriel Dower Stackpole Fund has opened its latest grant cycle through the Elk County Community Foundation. The advisory committee is actively seeking applications focused on three key areas: fulfilling and supporting basic human needs, enhancing education and safe recreation access, and boosting overall community well-being. The application deadline is set for October 15th of this year. And Saturday is a family fun day set at the Driftwood Playground, and that will take place on Saturday from noon to 4 p.m. Featured will be a cornhole tournament, and an ice cream social will also be held. That's the latest from the Laurel Media Newsroom.
7: Here's your B94 forecast. Thunderstorms likely, with fog and spots early today. Otherwise, cloudy skies expected. High temperatures reach up to 77. Chance of thunderstorms, with fog tonight. Lows dip down to about 57. Cloudy skies expected. High temperatures reach up to 73. Tomorrow, sunshine mixed with clouds.

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10: Here's your B94 forecast. Thunderstorms likely, with fog and spots early today. Otherwise, cloudy skies expected. High temperatures reach up to 77. Chance of thunderstorms, with fog tonight, lows dip down to about 57. Cloudy skies expected. High temperatures reach up to 73. Tomorrow, sunshine mixed with clouds at times. From the Weatherology Weather Lab, I'm meteorologist Jennifer Wojcicki on B94. Currently, it's 68 degrees.
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0: sending an email and then immediately saying in person, or they said even via text, sent you an email, want you to know, blah, blah, blah. That's what the email says.
1: Dang.
0: So there
1: okay.
0: you go.
1: What would be, is that your pet peeve?
0: I'll admit, right when I heard it, I was like, it does kind of suck because it immediately makes it feel like you got to answer it now. And I don't like that feeling. Dang. I hate that. That's going to be up there for me. I'd also say talking on speakerphone in the office doesn't need to happen ever. Like ever. I think that gets annoying. Or even when coworkers just talk about how busy they are. I'm like, well, we're all at work. So guess what? We're all doing something.
1: We're all busy.
0: Like when, like, you ever have a coworker that's trying to out busy you?
1: Yeah.
0: When you're like, oh, I'm gonna head out. Oh man.
1: Oh, for sure.
0: Must be nice. I'm swamped. Okay.
1: Or if you're like, oh, how was your weekend? What weekend?
0: Yeah.
1: I was working.
0: Yeah, exactly.
1: I'm like, oh, geez, did I strike a chord? I'm sorry.
0: All right, so let's do this. We're gonna call this coworker confessional. Give us your text 68719 as you can text into the show. Your coworker confessional. The things. Maybe it is a very specific story. Or the things your coworkers do, or maybe if you're humble enough that you do yourself, that is super annoying. We'll get to coworker confessional coming up. It's Joey and Lauren.
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2: Here's your B94 forecast. Thunderstorms likely, with fog and spots early today. Otherwise, cloudy skies expected. High temperatures reach up to 77. Chance of thunderstorms, with fog tonight. Lows dip down to about 57. Cloudy skies expected. High temperatures reach up to 73. Tomorrow, sunshine mixed with clouds at times. From the Weatherology Weather Lab, I'm meteorologist Jennifer Wojcicki on B94. Currently, it's 68 degrees.
3: It's Joey and Lauren. Let's get to makeup or breakup. There was screaming and there was shrieking on the date.
4: Yeah, a lot of screaming. And why was there a lot of screaming is next on Joey and Lauren.
5: When you're happy, you enjoy the music. When you're sad, the lyrics pick you up. And when it's payday, you go shopping. Yeah, we understand. Don't worry, we'll be right here when you get back. This is B94.

It's Joey and Lauren. It's Makeup or Breakup. So, Ian went out with Melissa. This is kind of interesting. They went to sushi, which, you know what? A lot of people like that. Seems like a great time. But he said after the date, he did the whole, like, text, hey, I had a great time. You know, I'd love to see you again. And she just said, like, I'll reach out to you. And apparently it's been a while. So, Ian, how long has it been since she responded, I'll reach out?

0: out to you?
1: Well, about 3 weeks.
0: Oh. Okay, so
2: and
0: 3 weeks. Okay.
2: Like she hasn't sent any texts at all since that?
1: Not at all.
0: Interesting. So that is a weird way to respond. It's like, oh, I'll reach out to you. I mean, if she reached out in a week, we'd be great. But now it's been longer than that.
2: What happened with the date? Like, how did it leave off? Did it leave off on a good note?
1: I think so. You know, we had a good conversation, I feel. Okay. The food was good. And it's just nothing.
0: Okay. So nothing. I'll reach out to you. Now we get us involved.
2: Where did you meet? Did you meet online?
1: Yeah. Okay. I did.
2: Sometimes I wonder, we've talked about this before, where it's like maybe so much time's gone by, she's maybe matched with someone else. She's gone on a couple of dates, and maybe she's pursuing things with someone else.
0: Yeah, maybe she's got a lot going on.
2: Yeah, but that doesn't mean you don't deserve an explanation, so hopefully
0: definitely
2: we can get
0: not.
2: A hold of her.
0: Okay, yeah. Well, Ian, we'll play a song, come back and call Melissa, okay?
1: Okay.
0: All right, perfect. So Ian with us, and technically he's not reaching out. We're reaching out on his behalf. There, little loophole there.
2: There you go.
0: All right, it's coming up. It's Joey and Lauren.

0: It's Joey and Lauren. It's Makeup or Breakup. So Ian went out with Melissa, and after the date, he, you know, reached out. Man, great time. Let's do it again. And she said, I'll reach out to you. And it has since been, what do you say, like 3 weeks? It's been a while. So, and just the idea of, I'll reach out. Kind of, you get that feeling, right? It's like with a job interview. You're like, when can I follow up?
1: We'll call you.
0: We'll call you. You don't worry about following up, and I'm never going to talk to you again.
1: Hang on. Maybe it's a test. Maybe she says, I'll reach out to you to see how into her he really is, to see if he'll reach out again. Although that feels like playing games.
0: No, but I could see someone thinking that. Like, I want to see. Yeah, it is messed up.
1: Maybe that's it.
0: We got Melissa's number. Let's talk to Melissa.
2: Hello.
0: Hello. Is this Melissa?
2: This is she.
0: Melissa, this is Joey and Lauren in the morning radio show. How are you?
2: I'm doing well. How are you?

0: Yeah,
1: no, we're doing great.
2: We wanted to call you real quick about Ian that you went on a date with a few weeks ago.
0: Okay.
1: Yeah. So apparently we heard that you said, I'll reach out. It's been like 3 weeks. You're not reaching out. Do you have plans to? Are you...
2: Should Ian just move on?
1: Yeah, what's going on? Because for him, he's like, I'm waiting for her to reach out.
0: Yeah, I don't really plan to. You know, I need to date a man and not like a baby.
1: Okay.
2: A baby? What? Okay, and what?
3: I'm a man.
1: Okay. Melissa, we were going to tell you Ian's with us, but Ian is eager.
2: Yeah.
1: Ian, if you want to let Melissa explain what's going on.
3: Please do.
0: I mean, you know, we're eating at dinner and a spider crawled by the table and he screamed so loudly, you kill it, you kill it, and made an entire scene. And, I want to be someone that can take care of things like that and not, you know, make something that's so small. I mean, it was the smallest spider crawling by.
1: It's a spider still, though.
0: It was just so silly.
2: So wait, he's like screaming, oh my gosh, there's a spider, and was making you, did you kill it, or what happened?
0: I mean, I know I didn't kill it. It was so fast.
1: Yeah, it's fast, and you know what? That's not your, it's in a restaurant. I'm sorry, I'm kind of team Ian here. If I'm eating
2: hold on.
1: If I'm eating dinner, and a spider is crawling,
2: you would scream and make your date take care of it?
1: I could see myself being like, whoa, a spider. Does that make me not a man? That I'm not.
2: I didn't say that, but what I'm saying is, should I have picked it up
1: and eaten it and be like, yum, nutrients. Like Ian, I kind of feel bad for you. I mean, I don't know how long this loud the scream or the shriek was.
3: Well, I didn't shriek per se. I mean, you know, spiders. I had a traumatic experience with spiders when I was younger, so they trigger response.
0: The scream that you made was so high pitched. I don't think I can get that out of my head.
3: I don't recall that.
1: Okay.
2: I feel like it is a bit of an ick if I'm out with a guy and he's like freaking out over a spider. Like that's up to me. Maybe this is a stupid gender role thing, but for me, I'm like, no, that's up to me to be freaked out by a spider, not you.
1: So when I see Lauren run around when like a wasp or a bee gets by you, that's fine. But if I'm like, oh, a bee. I got to just be like, nah, sting me, bee, right on the bicep.
2: I would just say, like, not that the spider was going to attack you, Melissa, but doesn't it kind of feel like almost like you would want protection? Like,
1: protection off a spider?
2: Like, I don't know how to explain it, but it's like, I want to know that, you know, when things are scary, that he can step up. Like, that's how I would feel.
0: Yeah, like, this was a little spider. What happens if there's a mouse or something? I'm not killing these things.
1: Yeah, the mouse is, I'm not going to lie. If I was at a restaurant and a mouse... crawls across
2: definitely
1: the floor.
2: Definitely not paying for my food.
1: I'm out.
0: Well, no, I'm not saying at a restaurant, but right. I'm saying, you know, in life in general, sure. I don't want to be the person that has to wear the pants.
1: Okay, wow.
2: Got it.
1: Ian, I guess this is me and you scared of spiders, bro. I don't know what else to say. It's Joey and Lauren.
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4: Here's your B94 forecast. Thunderstorms likely, with fog and spots early today. Otherwise, cloudy skies expected. High temperatures reach up to 77. Chance of thunderstorms, with fog tonight. Lows dip down to about 57. Cloudy skies expected. High temperatures reach up to 73. Tomorrow, sunshine mixed with clouds at times. From the Weatherology Weather Lab, I'm meteorologist Jennifer Wojcicki on B94. Currently, it's 68 degrees.
5: Okay, Lauren, let's get your joke, the terrible joke of the day. 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
5: I'm not happy with that one. 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Get it? All right, get it off your chest. 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It's next on Joey and Lauren.
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0: It's Joey and Lauren. Get it off your chest.
1: You need to confess. You need to admit. You need to complain. You need to rant. Listen, this is your chance. You will feel better. 100% guarantee you'll feel better if you text it in and you let us play it on the show.
2: Sure. Let's go with that. All right, here's one.
3: My boss thinks my grandmother died and I am on extended bereavement, but I really am just doing a staycation.
1: Yeah, that's... I mean, listen, you got four grandparents, so you got four times to do this. But you better be careful.
2: If they're all still living.
1: Yeah, I know, but...
2: What happens when your grandmother actually does pass away? I mean, I guess you just tell your boss another death in the family.
1: You know, it is kind of interesting.
2: What if he sees you?
1: Like, if you're trying to double up something like that, a funeral can be kind of this 1-2 punch because if a lot of... Like, if you wanted to, if you needed time to go to a family reunion, but you were out of vacation days... I mean, you could get away calling it a funeral, and then you could still post on social media hanging out with all my family, you know? I mean, if you have matching t-shirts, that's a problem. Like, wait, you got matching t-shirts for your grandma's death?
2: You're on a roller coaster because you all went to a theme park.
1: Pie eating contest, just like grandma would want.
2: Wow, that's a choice. I mean, you do take a risk. You take a risk when you do something like that. Here's another one.
3: My teenage son crashed into our neighbor's fence, but no one knows it was him.
1: Oh, that's bad. That's bad.
2: So obviously nothing was caught on surveillance. But so it's your teenage neighbors, son. Your neighbors wake up. I'm just painting the picture like I think it is. Your neighbors find their fence busted through or whatever.
1: Yeah.
2: And they're probably on the Facebook page going, did anyone see what happened? You know, your son drove his car or bike or something into the fence, busted it down, but you are not revealing that that's what happened.
1: I mean, there's no perfect parents, but I'll tell you what, if your kid ends up lying to you, you can't be that mad.
2: Well, right? I feel like if this were me, I'm not in this situation. Our son has not damaged else's property or anything, but I feel like I would say, okay, let's go tell him it was you. Let's go see... You know, the work that you have to do to make it right. Like, that feels like it would be the right thing instead of covering it up.
1: A pack of Big Red when I was 5 years old. You know what? Our kids are already better than me because at 5 years old, I stole a pack of Big Red from a grocery store.
2: You did?
1: Yeah.
2: I wanted gum.
1: My mom said, no. I said, ma'am, sorry, I don't take no. And I'm an idiot and was chewing Big Red in the back of the minivan on the way home. What parent would not know how their kid got Big Red gum? And she's like, where'd you get it? And I was like, what gum? And my mom goes, turned around. I was crying. I went right to, and this poor checker lady, she doesn't, it's not her Big Red. And she's
2: But you had
1: like,
2: to go and apologize and make a whole confession. Yeah, it makes sense. Okay, here is another one.
3: I have been reading my daughter's private journal.
1: Where do you sit on this? This
2: is a very, very controversial topic that I've heard. Because people go, that is an invasion of privacy. You cannot be reading her journal. That is her private thoughts and feelings. You cannot do that. It is so wrong. But then I've heard other people go, it's not private. It's you. It's your daughter. It's your notebook. She lives in your home. There's privacy doesn't exist for kids.
1: The problem is the moment your kid finds out, I mean, they may not trust you with anything.
2: Yeah, I think I lean on the side of this being wrong. Unless I suspect something deeply wrong is happening in my daughter's life, then I will.

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2: News. I'm Gianna Gelosi. President Trump expected to bring together top tech leaders with Chinese President Xi Jinping next week as the AI debate heats up, with some pushing to keep moving forward while others call for a pause over safety concerns. Fox's Madeline Rivera.
3: Yesterday, Senator Bernie Sanders held a briefing on AI with industry experts, and one of those panelists says lawmakers have perhaps a year to rein in AI.
4: It's something like a little Chernobyl, this Hugging Face accident, where a lot of AIs escaped the bans that were put on them. These were rogue agents.
2: Meantime, for the first time in 3 years, the Federal Reserve is raising its benchmark interest rate by a quarter of a percentage point, part of an effort to cool inflation. Affordability remains a top priority for Americans ahead of the midterms. That, according to a new Fox News poll. 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
5: From the Laurel Media Newsroom, I'm Johnny Marks. The three-day

0: Fest in St. Mary's officially gets underway tomorrow. Julie Whitman with the Fall Fest Committee.
1: From 8 to 11 is vendor registration and setup. And then the festival actually opens at 11 o'clock. And the food vendors and the craft vendors are open from 11 until 9 p.m.
0: With the local share account grant funding announced earlier this week, the St. Mary's Benzinger Township Municipal Golf Course will receive over $27,000 to replace the golf course's wheelchair accessible ramp. And the St. Mary's Ambulance Service should receive $340,000 to upgrade the ambulance service building. Two additional measles-related deaths in Pennsylvania reported this week, and it means the deadliest outbreak in Pennsylvania in more than three decades. The Department of Health reports an 18-year-old had died of measles complications 48 hours after the Jefferson County coroner confirmed the death of a 40-year-old woman, also from complications from the measles disease. The Emporium Senior Center is hosting a vaccine clinic on Wednesday, September 30th from 8:30 until 9. If you plan to attend the flu clinic and vaccine clinic, you can sign up at the Emporium Senior Center. The Harrison and Muriel Dower Stackpole Fund has opened its latest grant cycle through the Elk County Community Foundation. The advisory committee is actively seeking applications focused on three key areas: fulfilling and supporting basic human needs, enhancing education and safe recreation access, and boosting overall community well-being. The application deadline is set for October 15th of this year. And Saturday is a family fun day set at the Driftwood Playground, and that will take place on Saturday from noon to 4 p.m. Featured will be a cornhole tournament, and an ice cream social will also be held. That's the latest from the Laurel Media Newsroom.
2: Here's your B94 forecast. Thunderstorms likely, with fog and spots early today. Otherwise, cloudy skies expected. High temperatures reach up to 77. Chance of thunderstorms, with fog tonight. Lows dip down to about 57. Cloudy skies expected. High temperatures reach up to 73. Tomorrow, sunshine mixed with clouds at times. From the Weatherology Weather Lab, I'm meteorologist Jennifer Wojcicki on B94. Right now, 67.
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4: Here we go. Let's do this thing. Lauren, how we doing? Hello.
5: Doing so good. Have you ever heard of a Monte Cristo
4: sandwich? It's a sandwich that's like French toast, right?
5: Yes.
4: It's
5: apparently
4: so good.
5: Apparently, that's the holiday today is Monte Cristo Day. If you haven't had one, I think I've had it like once or twice in my life, and I remember thinking, this is so underrated. It is a French toast bread. Like, the bread is French toast, but the inside, isn't it?
4: Ham and cheese.
5: Yeah. But sweet French toast
4: and
5: is
4: the
5: bread.
4: And then the blueberry jam.
5: Woo! It's good.
4: I know, and powdered sugar on it. You know, shout out to Monte or Cristo or Monte Cristo, whoever did it, because that sucker is like, hey, I want something sweet, but I want a sandwich. How about a sweet sandwich?
5: That is how the McGriddle was born.
4: Monte Cristo walks so the McGriddle could run.
5: Exactly.
4: All right, we're going to play karaoke. We're going to do it next on Joey and Lauren.
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0: It's Joey and Lauren. It's time to play karaoke. You get to sing in your car with us. We got Jasmine with us today. Jasmine, what's going on? How are you?
1: I'm doing good. How are you guys?
0: Good. Your voice is like velvet. This is going to go amazingly well. I just know it.
2: And you're going against me, and I'm terrible. So.
0: All right. So, Jasmine, here's how this game works. We want to hook you up. We are going to be playing a part of a song. It's going to stop. You just got to sing whatever you know the rest of, all right?
1: Okay.
0: Jasmine, you got this. Okay. Do you want Lauren to start first, or do you want to start first?
1: I'll let Lauren set the tone.
0: Okay, Lauren, you set the tone.
2: Perfect.
0: Lauren, your first song is 1,000 Miles by Vanessa Carlton.
3: Oh my gosh, I love this song.
4: Da-da-da-da. I still miss you. And now I wonder
2: if I could. Wait, if I could find. Oh my gosh, into the, if I could fall into the night, do you think time would pass us?
4: Fall into the sky.
0: I'm not giving you that.
2: That's it.
4: Would pass us by, cause you know I'd walk 1,000 miles if I could just.
0: No, wrong.
2: Okay, but you're not, said night and you give it. Fine.
0: It's a classic.
2: Fine.
0: You got to get the classics right. Fine. Okay, here we go. Jasmine.
2: Who falls into the sky, by the way?
0: I don't know.
2: Stupid.
0: I mean, she was playing a piano on the back of a pickup truck, okay? We have a lot of questions in that music video. Jasmine, you got this. Yours is Forever Young, the Ava Max remix.
5: Forever young. I want to be forever young.
1: Forever. Do you really want to live forever?
0: Yeah.
1: And ever.

0: That's right.
1: That's a sweet song.
0: Well,
1: I love
0: poop.
1: That song.
0: I stink.
1: All right, so Jasmine, you can go. Even if I give you the point for Vanessa Carlton, you're still down, possibly. All right, Jasmine, your second song, Save Your Tears by the Weeknd.
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1: Here's the best part.
0: Jasmine, round of applause. That was fabulous. Not only did you sound amazing, but you knew the lyrics. I work for a radio station, and I didn't know anything.
1: If I could eat a bean burrito.
0: That's pretty much.
1: All right, Jasmine, we're going to hook you up, all right?
2: Okay, awesome. I practice
0: in my
2: car all the time, so.
0: Oh,
1: you're the best. It's Joey and Lauren.
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15: Here's your B94 forecast. Thunderstorms likely, with fog and spots early today. Otherwise, cloudy skies expected. High temperatures reach up to 77. Chance of thunderstorms, with fog tonight, lows dip down to about 57. Cloudy skies expected. High temperatures reach up to 73. Tomorrow, sunshine mixed with clouds at times. From the Weatherology Weather Lab,

0: 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Right now, 67.
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0: It's Joey and Lauren. We're calling this coworker confessional. So just moments ago, the number one coworker pet peeve was just voted on. And it is when they send an email and then immediately tell you in person or text you about the email. And I agree. And by the way, let's throw out the caveat of, well, what if it's a deadline or what if they've been waiting for the email? No, no, no. We're not talking about like, you know, you were asking for an email. They send the email and then they text you and be like, hey, just send it. No, we're talking about someone sends an email and they goes, hey, so I just want to explain to you. I sent you an email and I bring up that this. And they repeat the email in person. So the reason it was voted on as the top coworker pet peeve is, one, it's just annoying and it's redundant. And two, it automatically makes you feel pressure that that's the top priority now. Because it's like, well, I told you in person and I sent an email about
1: it. I get
0: it.
1: That, but I am very guilty of it. Now, a lot of you texting in, we called this the coworker confessional. Your text on things that you think are the biggest pet peeves in the workplace. Okay, so here we go. This one makes me laugh because I feel like we have been there, or I have been there at several jobs. My coworker narrates everything she does. She'll say, okay, I'm going to go send this email.
0: Yeah, they say it out loud.
1: Okay, where did I save that file? Oh, there it is. Oh, and now I've got to do this all day long. I'm like,

0: Yes, I've heard that before. This one says, biggest pet peeve, people who hit reply all when there are 47 people on the email.
1: Yeah, I'm torn on that because it is weird, but you ever get like a big announcement from your work and it's almost like if I don't hit reply all, I don't look like I'm grateful or like I think it's all image. Reply all is image. I think it's people to be like, hey, look, boss, I emailed you on a Saturday and look, everyone. I'm responding.
0: I agree. The reply all sucks, but if you're in a culture, like a company culture where everybody replies all, you kind of have to go with the flow because if you don't, then you look like the one that doesn't care.
1: Yeah,
0: I know. So I got you. This one says, the person who sits next to me at my office listens to TikToks on full volume, no headphones, so I hear the same 12-second audio 15 different times because she's reading the comments. Oh, my gosh. I would have said something by now.
1: It is funny the day and age we live in where, like, this was not a thing. Like, watching videos and watching the same video over and over is a thing.
0: Yeah.
1: Oh, man, that's rough.
0: This text says, my coworker asks me what I'm eating every single day. She'll say, ooh, what'd you bring? And then comments on whether or not it's healthy or if they like what it is.
1: I got a great one, by the way. Okay. And this doesn't happen to us because we literally spend all day in the studio, door closed. But two coworkers having a conversation in a cubicle, one listening, not
0: chiming
1: part
0: in.
1: Of it, chiming
0: oh,
1: in.
0: Oh, gosh.
1: I've seen it in this hallway where I've seen two coworkers talking and one just out of nowhere, like a little gopher. What is that animal that comes out? Like a meerkat that pops out and pops out and is like, I hated that movie. And you're like, okay, this wasn't a public discourse.
0: Just know that if we have a complaint about a coworker during this coworker confessional, it's about each other because we're about the only coworkers we have because we're in this studio for hours.
1: It is true.
0: And hours. Like,
1: this is, we don't have this big office culture because we do the show in the studio
0: and we don't have a cubicle anymore.
1: No.
0: So we don't even like do our thing. It started, Joey used to have an office.
1: And
0: then we both had cubicles and then we moved to one shared cubicle and now no cubicle, which makes sense.
1: I think we're getting pushed out.
0: We might be.
1: Now we share a studio and they took our door off.
0: I have a coworker who says, must be nice anytime someone takes PTO.
1: Oh, yeah. I would say just some advice. Like you definitely have some friends at work that maybe you want to share your vacation stuff, but sometimes just going back to work and just bragging about some trip you went on, maybe not the wisest move.
0: Yeah. This text says, what about the coworker that is the one-upper? If you're tired, she's more tired. If your kid was sick, both of hers are sick.
1: Yeah.
0: If you went to Mexico, she went to Europe. You cannot have one story to yourself.
1: Yeah. In the restaurant industry, this is pretty common where it's like a battle of servers, which one is busier. Be like, I have an 8 top right now. You know, so like I'd be in the kitchen shooting the breeze and be like, I wish I could talk, but I have guests to serve. Yep. I'm like, okay.
0: A lot of food, pet peeves, people microwaving stinky food.
1: Yeah.
0: That stinks though, because that's like literally. But that sucks because if you're making food, what are you supposed to do? It's not your fault that the break room is right where everybody's sitting. And you're just trying to eat your food.
1: We talked about something once and someone said they were annoyed that their coworker kept asking them to go out to eat for lunch because they were on a diet and they were like, you're tempting me.
0: Oh.
1: I don't know if that's the blame of the coworker. Okay. But like if you were on a diet, would it be hard if your coworker's like, hey, Chick-fil-A, hey, McDonald's, hey, Arby's?
0: I mean, that's a me problem, I guess. But unless they specifically go, I'm trying to sabotage you, forget that diet.
1: That's a coworker pet peeve for sure.
0: By the way, there's so many people who also say coming in sick to work is the worst. There you go.
1: Sorry, I had a cough there. It's Joey and Lauren.
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9: Here's your B94 forecast. Thunderstorms likely, with fog and spots early today. Otherwise, cloudy skies expected. High temperatures reach up to 77. Chance of thunderstorms, with fog tonight. Lows dip down to about 57. Cloudy skies expected. High temperatures reach up to 73. Tomorrow, sunshine mixed with clouds at times. From the Weatherology Weather Lab, I'm meteorologist Jennifer Wojcicki on B94. Right now, 67.
10: Joey and Lauren coming up. We are prank calling Trista on the phone, Jenks. So she got her car detailed. I'm calling to let her know it's ready. It looks great, but it does smell like fish stew because we accidentally spilled some.
11: That's disgusting.
10: It's because the cleaner is sick and, you know, needed some fish stew. Ew. And the phone, Jenks, next on Joey and Lauren.
5: We'd like you to know that we are just talented human beings playing the hottest hits made by other talented human beings. Sorry, no AI here. This is B94.

0: It's Joey and Lauren. It's the phone janks. And well, Trista was getting her car detailed, and so we decided, you know what, let's have something happen. But the car is clean. Everything looks great, except for the fact that when we were detailing it, some fish stew got spilt in it, so it's going to smell for a couple of days.
1: Gosh, well, it's because
0: one of the guys was sick, and so he's having some fish stew while he's cleaning a car, and yeah, it's the phone jinx.
2: Hello?
0: Hi, is this Trista?
2: Yes, it is. Who's speaking?
0: Trista, hey, Jacob over with detailing. How are you?
2: Oh, great.
0: Good. Hey.
2: Is the car ready?
0: The car is ready to go. So, yeah, we just got it all finished out. It is beautiful. Our main guy that was detailing it, he wanted to just pass this along. There's no sight of it anywhere, but we did have a little bit of a spill. He's been dealing with his head cold. And so he had kind of some soup, I guess, that spilled. So you may have a little bit of a smell, but that's kind of normal for the next couple days. So, again, you can pick it up anytime before 5 if you'd like, but just be mindful of that. So I don't know if you want
2: to. So you're telling me that my car smells like soup after he detailed it? Why is there soup in my car?
0: No, so I want to make something clear. There's no soup in your car. There just might be. And I should probably give you more detail. It's not a soup. I believe he had a fish stew because he's been dealing with a cold and we're just so busy. So he came into work. Nothing you'll see. You'll just smell maybe a little bit. But it's kind of like a cool scent. I would say like a seaside breeze kind of a vibe in the car. But just for a couple of days.
2: You've lost your mind if you think that's a fish stew soup. What is a fish stew soup? If you think that smells like a breeze, a fish breeze, you lost your mind. Well, I don't want my car smelling like fish.
0: Yeah, no, I get that. I understand that, but, you know, we've been really busy. He's had this kind of cold flu thing going on.
2: Why didn't he stay home like a normal person?
0: Because, well,
2: why is he at work eating stew?
0: He told me.
2: Needing to eat stew.
0: I understand that.
2: Works.
0: He told me, I understand that, but he told me his Nana's fish stew clears him up in like half a day.
2: What are you talking about? He has a cold. Was he sick? He's sick? Oh my God.
0: Yeah. I mean,
2: is he coughing?
0: I'm sorry. I'm actually kind of by your car right now. It's a strong scent, but you'll get over it in just a little bit.
2: Keep the windows down. My kids won't get over it. My husband won't get over it. My dog won't get over it. No one will.

0: get over a fish melt. You got to re-detail the car. You got to do it again. Not
1: okay,
0: him.
1: Well, yeah,
0: definitely
1: I,
0: not
1: I,
0: him. It, okay. In fact, he should be quarantined from the sound
1: well,
0: of it.
1: Well, I want to let you know, listen, I understand you're frustrated, but as the manager, I oversee all of the detailing, and I want to let you know, every time he sneezed, he wiped it up. And that is customer service, you know, above and beyond. So he wiped every sneeze down, but, you know.
0: What
1: well, yeah,
0: you
1: he was sneezing a lot.
0: About?
1: Well, again,
0: sneezing is contagious in my car. I'm going to call the Better Business Bureau. I'm calling my husband. You guys have got to clean the car completely up.
1: What I'll have him do, I understand you're frustrated. What I'll have him do, I'll tell him, bring
0: I
1: in like a...
0: I don't want him to do anything.
1: Well, he's kind of our guy.
0: Home.
1: What I mean, he could bring in a tomato basil and maybe give it a new kind of a smell. That would be...
0: Oh, my God.
1: No?
0: You know what? I'm calling the Better Business Bureau. You guys have lost your mind. This doesn't make any sense.
1: It should
0: gonna
1: not...
0: I'm going to come down there.
1: No, I understand
0: gonna,
1: that.
0: I don't want to say, but you guys better be careful.
1: I understand that.
0: Oh my
1: that.
0: God,
1: and
0: I'm it, calling my lawyer too.
1: It doesn't make
0: a dirty,
1: I know.
0: Smell it, car detail. What kind of business are you running?
1: Well, I want to let you know it doesn't make sense. It shouldn't make sense because this is Joey from Joey and Lauren, and this is a phone jinx. And your husband Marcus set you up. It's a phone jinx. It's a prank. Your car is actually getting detailed without fish stew. By the detailer.
0: Oh my God!
1: Were you were worried? I mean, you know, I was even getting choked up thinking of what fish stew would smell like inside of a car.
0: Oh my God! it's you from the radio?
1: Yeah. Yes. This is Joey from the radio. So here's the good news. The good news is your car should smell lemony fresh. Not too lemony, but lemony fresh. Not lemon over salmon. Lemony. Okay.
0: What about over anxiety?
1: Yeah, you're good now. Don't worry. It's going to be a beautifully clean car. It's Joey and Lauren.

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It happens every weekday morning with Joey and Lauren on B94.

0: It's Joey and Lauren. Throwback time. We're throwing it back to favorite elective class in school. Oh, my gosh. Little ag, little wood shop. Well, PE didn't count. Wasn't PE mandatory? I think so. We had journalism together.
1: PE was the thing. Yeah, we had journalism class. We
0: both wrote for the school paper, and we said one day we're going to grow old and be married and host a morning show.
1: Never a thought in our minds, not one time.
0: I covered the women's swimming team.
1: So I did the foreign exchange column.
0: You did?
1: So I got to interview all the foreign exchange kids. That was fun.
0: I also did album reviews. That's a true story.
1: That's cool.
0: I reviewed a Kanye West album in the school paper. Well. Yeah, I know.
1: I had a great set of elective classes throughout my

0: school career, I remember taking a money management class, which sounds very boring, but I am so grateful that I took that class because it taught me how to like balance a checkbook. And how funny is that? We don't really ever use checks anymore. But I learned a lot about what it means to manage your money, how to budget, things like that, which I thought was a really good what?
1: Man,
0: why are you looking at me like that?
1: I'm just saying, of all the elective classes,

0: This was awesome because we had a kiln. So we did pottery. And
1: see,
0: it
1: yeah,
0: was
1: that's fancy.
0: Terrifying. I was so nervous that I would somehow get locked in that thing and die. Like, I was so terrified of that stupid thing. So that was scary. And then one other class, I did take a cycling class in college. I did take a spinning class as an elective course.
1: Didn't you take a zombie class?
0: Nah, that was just a dude at his house.
1: Okay, yeah, you have like a life.
0: That kid I knew.
1: So I had wood shop. It was ag and wood shop. Basically, it was just like, it was our ag class, but it was literally sitting around in a U-shaped table, and the teacher would just shoot the breeze, and they'd be like, all right, we got to build something with wood. What do you guys want to build? And we built these lamps, and my lamp was terrible. It was so bad, and it was one of those things where, like, you know, what do they say? Measure twice, cut once. I was cutting twice, measuring zero, and I put it together as one of those where everyone's lamp, like, stood up, and mine, you had to lean it up against something, and I didn't find out till the very end. But I do remember art class. I was not a big artist, but we did do a collage once where we got to make a book out of our favorite things. And I was obsessed with Gonzaga basketball. And I found every Sports Illustrated, cut them all up, painted it. And I had it in my house for like 10 years. And then my mom somehow got rid of it.
0: I was going to say, where? Because your mom normally never throws anything away.
1: But the best part of my art class was it was right after lunch. And we had open lunch. And a kid in our class had a hunting license, saw a deer, shot the deer, got the deer in the back of his truck, was covered in deer blood, and walked into class.
0: That's covered, small town living.
1: That is small town living.
0: That literally is small town, farm town.
1: Like, walked into our art class in just deer blood. And he's like, sorry, I saw a buck on my way back from lunch.
0: That's insane.
1: And it was a very normal thing. Like, we were all like, oh, nice. Can we go see it? So we all went to the back of his truck and held it up.
0: Oh, my God!
1: And deer jerky for the rest of the semester.
0: That's insane.
1: And that is Throwback Thursday. It's Joey and Lauren.
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2: Fox News, I'm CJ Papa. The war in Iran approaching 7 months, but could it come to a close soon?
3: Reports indicate President Trump will hold a meeting with Gulf leaders on the sidelines of the UN General Assembly later this month to discuss the war with Iran. We do know this comes after President Trump said on Wednesday he hopes the war will end soon, adding that Iran wants to make a deal.
2: Fox's Trey Inks in Tel Aviv. Canadian Prime Minister Mark Carney addressing EU lawmakers in France earlier says we welcome this ambition. That's if it becomes the first associate member of the European Union.
4: Deepen those roots, widen this canopy, and grow a transatlantic forest under which our citizens can flourish.
2: Diesel rising 8 cents overnight, stopping at a new record, $6.39 a gallon. That from AAA. 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
5: From the Laurel Media Newsroom, I'm Johnny Marks. With local share grant funding announced this week, St. Mary City, on behalf of Benzinger Township Municipal Golf Course, will receive over $27,000 to replace the golf course wheelchair accessible ramp. And the city and the St. Mary's Ambulance Service will receive an upgrade to the ambulance service building, courtesy of the grant, through the local share account. It all gets underway tomorrow, the annual Fall Fest in St. Mary's.
6: From 8 to 11 is vendor registration and setup, and then the festival actually opens at 11 o'clock. And the food vendors and the craft vendors are open from 11 until 9 p.m.
5: Two additional measles deaths reported earlier this week means the deadliest outbreak in more than 3 decades for Pennsylvania. The Department of Health reports that an 18-year-old had died of measles complications 48 hours after the Jefferson County coroner confirmed the death.

0: of a 40-year-old woman, also from the disease. That's the latest from the Laurel Media Newsroom.
1: Here's your B94 forecast. Thunderstorms likely, with fog and spots early today. Otherwise, cloudy skies expected. High temperatures reach up to 77. Chance of thunderstorms, with fog tonight. Lows dip down to about 57. Cloudy skies expected. High temperatures reach up to 73. Tomorrow, sunshine mixed with clouds at times. From the Weatherology Weather Lab, I'm meteorologist Jennifer Wojcicki on B94. Right now, 68.
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0: Last hour of the show. Good morning. Thank you for being with us today. We had a coworker have his last day. One of our old producers named Noah. He had his final day.
1: Yeah, and they fired him. It was crazy.
0: Would you stop?
1: I'm just kidding. But he's moving.
0: They brought in an ice cream cake. And it's been a while since I've had an ice cream cake. And I am a fan.
1: Ice cream cake for breakfast? I'm not mad at it.
0: It was very good. In fact, trying to see. I mean, it's something that probably won't be left out on the counter because it'll melt. Uh-huh. So I got to go. But there was like a mousse topping on it.
1: Yeah.
0: So I think I know what I want for my birthday in like 11 months.
1: Hey, you know what? Our son's birthday is tomorrow.
0: Oh my gosh, it is.
1: I can't even think about it. Oh my gosh.
0: You ready for that?
1: He's going to be seven. We have a 7-year-old. I was just sitting in this chair pregnant, doing the show, pregnant with him. I can't even believe it. So he's going to be 7 tomorrow. So maybe we'll talk him into an ice cream cake.
0: He wants a hockey cake, which is awesome. He's just all sports all the time, so now it's hockey.
1: I don't know how I'm going to make a hockey cake.
0: Yeah, we'll figure it out. All right, trending stories are next.
1: There is a mom that does this every time her kids say mom. That's a lot. Parents, I think we should start doing this, and it's next on Joey and Lauren.

According to your radio's instruction manual, all you have to do is switch it on and listen. We'll take care of the rest. This is B94.

0: It's Joey and Lauren. It's Trending Stories. It's Lauren. What's going on?
1: What is the equivalent for men that it is to women when they remove their bra the second they get home for comfort? Because nearly 3 in 5 women admit that right when they get home, immediately,
0: I imagine that's a nice feeling.
1: I mean, it is. You know, it's freeing. What's the equivalent for guys? Is it your pants or what?
0: Yeah, I think your pants. Like, if you're wearing jeans.
1: But you're not walking around pantsless.
0: I did. I was in my underwear and my hoodie because I took off my jeans. Uh-huh. And then, like, I was playing with the kids and groceries came. We had a grocery delivery. I'm not joking you, Lauren. For about 3 trips to the front porch and back, I was just in my underwear.
1: Just in your undies.
0: Did not care. They're black and they're tight, so they kind of look like compression shorts, you know?
1: Yeah, I was going to say, so you I feel can
0: like
1: get
0: a,
1: away with
0: maybe
1: it.
0: Maybe I look like a bicyclist or a cyclist, whatever
1: they're
0: called.
1: Yeah, I got you.
0: So I'm going to say take

0: out the jeans, or if you like, if you have to wear like steel-toed boots, which I obviously do in radio, it's a big boot industry. I feel like untying those would feel like
1: you
0: that.
1: You know what? I just had a crazy memory. My grandpa, because I grew up with living with my grandparents, uh-huh. and then they lived with us, so I was very, very close with my mom's parents. My grandpa was like a dad to me. My grandpa would get home, and he would make me and my brother unlace his boots. Like, he would sit on the he would sit on the lazy boy, and he'd like pop his feet up. And then we had to take off his boots and socks. That's abuse. That's
0: taking
1: crazy.
0: Taking off your grandfather's socks.
1: Like, we had to unlace
0: Can't
1: his
0: be
1: boots
0: fun.
1: And
0: yeah.
1: help him take off his
0: socks. Did you have to rub his feet, too?
1: Probably. I don't remember that part, but probably. Snickers just turned banana bread into a candy bar. Coming soon is a Snickers banana nut bread.
0: Okay, I just tried Snickers Extreme, and I liked it. And it was just Snickers with more caramel and more peanuts, and I actually thought it was better than normal Snickers.
1: How was the pecan one? Because we had that
0: good one,
1: too, but I didn't
0: get it. Tasted
1: it.
0: Like a turtle.
1: Oh,
0: you know, turtle?
1: Yeah,
0: remember the turtle chocolates?
1: Uh-huh.
0: So I'm fine.
1: Pretty good.
0: I like banana bread. It's something that I'm telling you, I will never make it myself. It just has to be a gift.
1: I love making banana bread when I get a chance to. It's been a while. Remember I used to make all those banana muffins?
0: Oh, yeah. Yeah. Yeah, I do. I was like,
1: that's
0: I don't
1: considered
0: remember.
1: Banana okay. bread.
0: Here's something that can tie. Zucchini bread.
1: No, I love zucchini bread.
0: It's not
1: I just
0: good.
1: Had some.
0: When banana
1: last
0: bread,
1: weekend.
0: If banana bread exists, zucchini bread should not exist. That's my rule.
1: Oh,
0: because the
1: so
0: fact
1: good.
0: That you can make banana bread or you can make zucchini bread, I'm telling you which one I'm picking every time.
1: Nah, they're both good. A Sonic TV series is officially in the works at Netflix. So if your kids love Sonic, like our kids do, they're going to be pretty excited. There's going to be a
0: same,
1: TV series now.
0: Same voice actors or no? They
1: that
0: probably didn't
1: I don't
0: get
1: know.
0: James Marsden or whatever. I bet not.
1: That
0: That's how
1: I don't know. I mean, he's not a voice actor. He's like
0: no,
1: himself.
0: No, but what I'm
1: like,
0: saying is like
1: yeah.
0: he could. Well, yeah, but he's the. Oh.
1: He's the human.
0: Who voices Sonic?
1: I
0: thought
1: it
0: was James Marsden.
1: Let me look really quick. Who voices.
0: Oh, I know who it is. It's the guy with the black hair. That was on Parks and Rec.
1: The guy with the black hair. Oh, yeah. Roger
0: yeah,
1: Craig
0: yeah.
1: Smith.
0: Yeah, that's all I know. He's a. Yeah.
1: He was kind of a tool
0: yeah,
1: in Parks
0: totally.
1: And Rec. Oh, that's funny. A mom, this is very genius. A mom decided she's going to do a squat every time her daughter says, Mom. And she tallied it. By the end
0: She'll
1: of the day.
0: She'll be a bodybuilder.
1: She had 361 squats.
0: That's amazing. I saw a
1: like
0: guy
1: do that.
0: Somewhat similar. I saw a guy walk on a treadmill. Just a nice leisurely walk for the entire football NFL Sunday. And
1: oh,
0: he
1: wow.
0: walked a marathon and burned 2,400 calories.
1: Oh, my gosh.
0: But he's like, honestly, it wasn't that bad because I was watching football the entire
1: and
0: time.
1: And you're just walking normal. It's not like you're, huh, good for him.
0: Like that's imagine walk. Hey, what'd you do this weekend? Oh, I watched football.
1: I feel like I
0: and
1: would,
0: ran a marathon.
1: Yeah, I feel like I would confuse our kids terribly if I just started squatting every time they said mom. They would notice it, and then they'd keep going, Mom,
0: right, mom, mom, mom, mom, mom, mom, mom, mom, mom, mom.
1: And those are some of your trending stories.
0: It's Joey and Lauren.
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1: Whether you start your day at 6 a.m. or 6 p.m., we've got your favorite songs round the clock. In fact, here comes another one right now. This is B94.

0: It's Joey and Lauren, and I'm not going to lie to you. I feel like I have to get rid of a couple of our friends. And that's a sad thing to say. But you know what? Sometimes you got to cut out toxic people in your life.
1: That's intense.
0: It is.
1: Oh, my gosh.
0: But in school pickup yesterday, I sat there and I said, what is going on in this moment? How do two grown adults not know what I'm talking about? So, in school pickup, it's kind of a fun time. Like, the kids all play on the playground and play football and do all these things. And, like, the parents mingle a lot of times in school pickup, which I really like about our son's school. It's not this whole just a drive-through experience. So I am sitting and having small talk with two parents, all right? And we're just talking about how time flies, right? That's like the number one thing parents say. Oh, my gosh. But we were talking about birthdays. And my friend, it was me, my friend Goose, my friend Whitney, and we were all talking. My friend Whitney says, oh, my gosh, her son's birthday. She's like, I remember when it was like 4 months away, and now it's like 18 days away, and I got to get everything going. And I was like, wow, well, our son's birthday is coming up in like a week. And I said, it does come by fast. And I said, yeah, and I'm trying to get him a Paw Patrol. And they both go, Paw Patrol? I said, no, a Paw Patrol. He really wants a Paw Patrol. And they go, what is a Paw Patrol? And I said, to both of them, two grown adults with kids, with boys, I said, you don't know what a Paw Patrol is? They're like, what is that? I said, it's the two baskets with the net. They're like, oh, that's just the basketball game. I said, what

0: It's called a Papa Shot. And both of them had no clue what I was talking about.
1: Well, they had no clue. Think of all the people right now listening that had no clue what it was called.
0: So let's just get something extremely clear here. When I say the words Papa Shot, how many of you don't know what I'm saying right now? Like, don't know what I'm talking about? If I say, oh, we bought a Papa
1: That's
0: Shot
1: crazy.
0: For Christmas.
1: You can text us. I've always known what a Papa Shot is. I've heard it called other things, too.
0: Well, that's what's funny.
1: Like, depending on the brand.
0: You know it's a Kleenex thing, right? So Papa Shot is a brand.
1: Sure.
0: And that's why if you go to an arcade, it may not actually be called a Papa Shot. It may be called, like, Rapid Hoops or something like that. But it's like Kleenex. If I say, give me a Kleenex, I'm not talking the brand. I'm talking about the whatever the item is. So when I say Papa Shot, I don't need the actual Papa Shot. I just need a Papa Shot. But two parents had no idea. And I felt bad because it was probably a moment where I needed to, like, play it cool. But I literally, in the school pickup, I'm like, how do you guys not know what a Papa Shot is?
1: That's crazy.
0: Yeah.
1: That's crazy. Okay, so I'm looking right now. There's one called the Double Shot.
0: Totally.
1: Deluxe Basketball Arcade. Dual Shot, but Papa Shot, it's all the same. It's all the same, just different brands.
0: It's all the same, yeah, exactly. So it's like a Kleenex thing. So I'm really starting to wonder, am I the crazy one or are they the crazy? Because I felt bad because I kind of treated them like they were crazy. And they both looked
1: to
0: me.
1: Oh, I'm sure you did.
0: All they said was this. They go, well, it's two against one. We didn't know what you're talking about. I thought you were saying Paw Patrol.
1: We should do a poll. We should do an Instagram poll and be like, okay, when I say the words or the phrase Papa Shot, do you know what I'm saying? Be honest. Yes.
0: And by
1: or no?
0: The way, the one I'm looking at is not called Papa Shot. It's called Double Hoop or something. It's literally not an actual Papa Shot.
1: Yeah, but it's just become that term.
0: When you go to an arcade or the fair, or what do you say when you see that? What do people say? Hey, you want to play the double basketball net game? How have we not been calling it Papa Shot this whole time?
1: That's hilarious. I knew it was called Papa Shot.
0: So anyway, I felt bad. I need to apologize if I see him again and be like, hey.
1: I was going to say, how hard did you go?
0: I went pretty hard.
1: Because you're also going hard right now.
0: Well, because I said, how are we all parents and you guys don't know what Papa Shot is? It's Joey and Lauren.
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3: Here's your B94 forecast. Thunderstorms likely, with fog and spots early today. Otherwise, cloudy skies expected. High temperatures reach up to 77. Chance of thunderstorms, with fog tonight. Lows dip down to about 57. Cloudy skies expected. High temperatures reach up to 73. Tomorrow, sunshine mixed with clouds at times. From the Weatherology Weather Lab, I'm meteorologist Jennifer Wojcicki on B94. Right now, 68.
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1: It's all I need.

0: It's Joey and Lauren, and Lauren saying we are dumb because of the Papa Shot thing. So a quick recap.
1: Yeah.
0: I was talking to some parents at school pickup. I was talking about our son's birthday. I said, I want to buy him a Papa Shot. They said, what? I said, a Papa Shot.
1: What's
0: they were
1: a
0: like,
1: Papa
0: what
1: Shot?
0: Is that? Paw Patrol? I said, no. It's the little basketball, the two hoops with the net, and you rapid fire shoot. And they
1: it's
0: go,
1: it's a basketball arcade, basically. Yeah. Yes.
0: I've called it Papa Shot my entire life. I thought it was well known as Papa Shot. We are learning that is not the case.
1: Yeah, I'm actually stunned because I knew exactly what you were talking about. And just to clarify, Papa Shot is kind of an all-encompassing, everybody calls it that, or at least I thought, but there's all different names. It's like there's tons of different brand names, but that's what I think of with Papa Shot. And we have had so many texts saying they have never in their lives heard of that. Never. I mean, this texture says, you guys are speaking gibberish. I've never heard it called that
0: Papa
1: in my life.
0: Shot.
1: This texture says, we have one of those that you're describing, but we've always called it the basketball arcade.
0: It's not. I mean, it's at an arcade.
1: We did a poll.
0: Those hoops are at an arcade, but I thought it was Papa Shot.
1: 80% of people responding right now say they had no clue what that meant.
0: That is absolutely crazy to me. That's absolutely crazy. So I need to apologize to the parents. Because I'm like, what do you mean you don't know what a Papa Shot is? They're like, well, sorry.
1: I know, right? I'm just like, okay, then. I guess we are the ones.

0: And they're like, hey, how's it going? Good, good. Yeah, so this weekend. And it's just like, they're
1: in the middle.
0: They're in social hour and you're like, I got to work.
1: 68719. This texter says that their coworker who's in the cubicle over talks to their mom on speakerphone.
0: Yeah, I don't need
1: every
0: that.
1: Every lunch break. So they're on their lunch break, but they're doing a phone call.
0: Take a walk outside the building. Go in the, I don't need mom conversation every day.
1: You don't need it on speaker.
0: No, you don't. What you do need to know is if you miss any part of the show, you can listen to the Joey and Lauren On Demand podcast. Wherever you find your podcast, be good.
1: Have fun.
0: It's Joey and Lauren.
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But nah, here's another hit. This is B94. On a

0: with Boston, Taylor Swift and Travis Kelce bought a mansion on Lake Erie not far from Cleveland, and already it seems they've upgraded their security system, installing a high-tech security system that reportedly issues verbal warnings to anyone that gets a little too close. Supposedly, a neighbor approached the house and got a voice warning about not passing onto the property. I will say, I used to work next to a car lot that had one of these, and it was super creepy to hear it go off. The home, by the way, was $5.35 million, 8 bedrooms, 8.5 bathrooms, 21,140 square feet. It has several fireplaces, a media room, a 5-car garage, and a resort-style pool and spa, according to the property records.
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13: Here's your B94 forecast. Thunderstorms likely, with fog and spots early today. Otherwise, cloudy skies expected. High temperatures reach up to 77. Chance of thunderstorms, with fog tonight. Lows dip down to about 57. Cloudy skies expected. High temperatures reach up to 73. Tomorrow, sunshine mixed with clouds at times. From the Weatherology Weather Lab, I'm meteorologist Jennifer Wojcicki on B94. Right now, 69.
0: Season 30 of NBC's The Voice kicks off this Monday. Your coaches are Kelly Clarkson, Riley Green, Queen Latifah, and Adam Levine from this

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11: Here's your B94 forecast. Thunderstorms likely this afternoon, otherwise cloudy skies expected. Highs level off around 77. Chance of thunderstorms with fog and spots tonight. Lows dip down to about 57. Cloudy skies expected. Sunshine mixed with clouds at times. Tomorrow, highs level off around 73. From the Weatherology Weather Lab, I'm meteorologist Jennifer Wojcicki on B94. Currently, it's 70 degrees.
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0: News. I'm Therese Crowley. Senator John Kennedy proposes a solution to the panic over AI escaping human control.
1: They take on a life of their own. They become an independent species. They become like the Terminator.
0: The GOP senator proposing developers must install a kill switch. An OpenAI responds to calls to rein in its own creations.
2: The AI lab unveiled a new safety framework last night. Essentially, as soon as a model behaves as it shouldn't, they're going to publicly report it, even if they haven't yet been able to stop or explain the behavior.
0: Fox's Madison Allworth. President Trump tells reporters we're near the end of the war with Iran, reportedly as a sidelines meeting at the UN next week. Meanwhile, gas jumps again to $4.43 a gallon. President Trump suggests if Canada plans to join the EU as its first associate member, he may have to hike tariffs.
3: From the Laurel Media Newsroom, I'm Johnny Weiss. It all gets underway tomorrow, the annual Fall Fest in St. Mary's.
4: From 8 to 11 is vendor registration and setup, and then the festival actually opens at 11 o'clock. And the food vendors and the craft vendors are open from 11 until 9 p.m.
3: With more measles cases being reported in Pennsylvania, Dr. Deborah Bogan for the Pennsylvania Department of Health urges everyone who's eligible to get the vaccine.
5: Getting fully vaccinated is your best protection against the measles virus. Two doses of the MMR vaccine on or after 12 months of age provides 97% protection against measles.
3: With local share grant funding announced this week, St. Mary's City, on behalf of Benzinger Township Municipal Golf Course, will receive over $27,000 to replace the golf course wheelchair accessible ramp. And the city and the St. Mary's Ambulance Service will receive an upgrade to the ambulance service building courtesy of the grant through the local share account. The Fox Township Women's Club is sponsoring a Chinese auction on Sunday, October 4th. The event at the Fox Township Community Building, located on Main Street. Doors open at noon and drawings start at 2 p.m. A Veterans Outreach event scheduled for September 26th at Oak County Catholic High School cafeteria. It's from 10 a.m. until 2 p.m. There'll be free flu shots offered, provided by the VA Clinic of Dubois. There'll be blood pressure screenings, healthcare enrollment, and VA eligibility. Lunch will be provided by the Mission Barbecue to the first 100 veterans. The Emporium Senior Center is hosting a vaccine clinic on Wednesday, September 30th. Those planning to attend the flu and vaccine clinic must register. And area youth between the ages of 10 and 14 set to participate in the 32nd Elk County Youth Field Day. That event will be held Saturday. That's the latest from the Laurel Media Newsroom.
6: Here's your B94 forecast. Thunderstorms likely this afternoon, otherwise cloudy skies expected. Highs level off around 77. Chance of thunderstorms with fog and spots tonight, lows dip down to about 57. Cloudy skies expected. Sunshine mixed with clouds at times. Tomorrow, highs level off around 73. From the Weatherology Weather Lab, I'm meteorologist Jennifer Wojcicki on B94. Currently, it's 70 degrees.
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There was a lawyer once, his name was Francis Scott Key. He penned a song that I'm sure you're aware of. You've seen it. It's in most hymnals throughout our churches. It's called the National Anthem. It is our song as an American. We go, however, to a ball game. We stand in our church services and we sing the words of that song, and they float over our minds and our lips, and we don't even realize what we're singing. Most of us have memorized it as a child, but we've never really thought about what it means. Let me tell you a story. Francis Scott Key was a lawyer in Baltimore. The colonies were engaged in vicious conflict with the mother country, Britain. Because of this conflict and the protractedness of it, they had accumulated prisoners on both sides. The American colonies had prisoners and the British had prisoners. And the American government initiated a move. They went to the British and they said, "Let us negotiate for the release of these prisoners." They said, "We want to send a man out to discuss this with you." They were holding the American prisoners in boats about 1,000 yards offshore. And they said, "We want to send a man by the name of Francis Scott Key."

he will come out and negotiate to see if we can make a mutual exchange. On the appointed day, in a rowboat, he went out to this boat and he negotiated with the British officials. And they reached a conclusion that men could be exchanged on a one-for-one basis. Francis Scott Key, jubilant with the fact that he'd been successful, went down below in the boats, and what he found was a cargo hold full of humanity, men. And he said, "Men, I've got news for you tonight. You're free." He said, "Tonight I have negotiated successfully your return to the colonies." He said, "You'll be taken out of this boat, out of this filth, out of your chains." As he went back up on board to arrange for their passage to the shore, the admiral came and he said, "We have a slight problem." He said, "We will still honor our commitment to release these men, but it'll be merely academic after tonight. It won't matter." And Francis Scott Key said, "What do you mean?" He said, "Well, Mr. Key," he said, "tonight we have laid an ultimatum upon the colonies. Your people will either capitulate and lay down the colors of that flag that you think so much of, or you see that fort right over there, Fort Henry?" He said, "We're going to remove it from the face of the earth." He said, "How are you going to do that?" He said, "If you will, scan the horizon of the sea." And as he looked, he could see hundreds of little dots. And he said, "That's the entire British war fleet." He said, "All of the gunpowder, all of the armament is being called upon to demolish that fort. It will be here within striking distance in a matter of about 2.5 hours. He said, "The war is over. These men would be free anyway." He said, "You can't shell that fort." He said, that's a large fort. He said, "It's full of women and children." He says, "It's predominantly not a military fort." He said, "Don't worry about it." They said, "We've left them a way out." And he said, "What's that?" He said, "Do you see that flag way up on the rampart?" He said, "We have told them that if they will lower that flag, the shelling will stop immediately. And we'll know that they've surrendered, and you'll now be under British rule." Francis Scott Key went down below and told the men what was about to happen. And they said, "How many ships?" He said, "Hundreds." The ships got closer. Francis Scott Key went back up on top and he said, "Men, I'll shout down to you what's going on as we watch." As twilight began to fall, and as the haze hung over the ocean as it does at sunset, suddenly the British war fleet unleashed. He says, "The sound was deafening. There were so many guns that there were no reliefs." He said, "It was absolutely impossible to talk or hear." He said, "Suddenly the sky, although dark, was suddenly lit." And he says, "From down below, all he could hear the men, the prisoners, saying was, 'Tell us where the flag is. What have they done with the flag? Is the flag still flying over the rampart? Tell us.'" 1 hour, 2 hours, 3 hours into the shelling, every time the bomb would explode and it would be close to the flag, they could see the flag in the illuminated red glare of that bomb, and Francis Scott Key would report down to the men below, "It's still up. It's not down." The admiral came and he said, "Your people are insane." He said, "What's the matter with them?" He said, "Don't they understand this is an impossible situation?" Francis Scott Key said he remembered what George Washington had said. He said, "The thing that sets the American Christian apart from all other people in the world is he will die on his feet before he'll live on his knees." The admiral said, "We have now instructed all of the guns to focus on the rampart to take that flag down." He said, "We don't understand something. Our reconnaissance tells us that that flag has been hit directly again and again and again, and yet it's still flying. We don't understand that." But he said, "Now we're about to bring every gun for the next 3 hours to bear on that point." Francis Scott Key said the barrage was unmerciful. All that he could hear was the men down below praying.

God keep that flag flying where we last saw it. Sunrise came. He said there was a heavy mist hanging over the land, but the rampart was tall enough. There stood the flag, completely nondescript, in shreds. The flagpole itself was at a crazy angle, but the flag was still at the top. Francis Scott Key went aboard and immediately went into Fort Henry to see what had happened. And what he'd found had happened was that that flagpole and that flag had suffered repetitious direct hits. And when hit had fallen, but men, fathers, who knew what it meant for that flag to be on the ground, although knowing that all of the British guns were trained on it, walked over and held it up humanly until they died. Their bodies were removed and others took their place. Francis Scott Key said what held that flagpole in place at that unusual angle were patriots' bodies. He penned the song, "Oh, say can you see by the dawn's early light what so proudly we hailed at the twilight's last gleaming? O'er the rocket's red glare, the bombs bursting in air, gave proof through the night that the flag was still there. Oh, say, does that star-spangled banner yet fly and wave o'er the land of the free and the home of the brave?" The debt was demanded. The price, it was paid.

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9: Here's your B94 forecast. Thunderstorms likely this afternoon, otherwise cloudy skies expected. Highs level off around 77. Chance of thunderstorms with fog and spots tonight, lows dip down to about 57. Cloudy skies expected. Sunshine mixed with clouds at times. Tomorrow, highs level off around 73. From the Weatherology Weather Lab, I'm meteorologist Jennifer Wojcicki on B94. Currently 71.
10: Feeling a bit stressed out? 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It's Fall Out Boy, Sugar, We're Going Down. 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

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So what were your other two wishes again? 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

0: Murphy Monster series is out on Netflix. It's Monster, the Lizzie Borden story. It looks amazing. I'll probably watch it this weekend. And if you don't know who Lizzie Borden is, she was accused of the brutal 1892 axe murders of her father, Andrew Borden, who, by the way, is played by Charlie Hunnam in this series, and her stepmother, Abby Borden.
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13: I do a lot of buying cars. And, you know, for whatever reason it is, a person doesn't need their car. And, you know, usually they ask around and, you know, there's always a friend or coworker that says, hey, go to Kurt Johnson's. He buys cars. And, you know, so when I buy a car, it's always at the end of the transaction, the customer will say, I can't believe how quick and easy and fair that was. So they always say thank you.

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3: Fox News, I'm Gianna Gelosi. Britain's King Charles is joining the camp of leaders concerned about artificial intelligence.
4: There seems urgency in adequately considering the existential dangers of such technologies falling into the wrong hands.
3: Now, Washington Democrats are pushing for stronger AI regulations. President Trump has called the AI warnings a hoax. Next week, some tech leaders have been invited to a state dinner at the White House with Chinese leader Xi Jinping. House Minority Leader Hakeem Jeffries skeptical the war with Iran will end with President Trump.
5: The problem that we confront at this moment is not ending the war. We're determined to do that. Is that we don't have a president who has the ability to pursue that type of diplomacy.
3: Diesel prices hitting another record high today, $6.39 on average, according to AAA. 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

Music is cheaper than therapy. 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

0: Zara Larsson, Midnight Sun, Bruno Mars will bring the romantic tour to Hard Rock Stadium in Miami this weekend, but tonight he's doing something way more intimate there at a club called 1111. But here's the deal, you can't get in unless you ditch your phone. So tickets are still available, tables as well, at least last I checked. But apparently it's a phone-free party. And the club says there will be no photos or video recording permitted during the event. And it's a phone-free format intended to keep guests focused on what's happening inside the room rather than documenting it for Instagram.
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2: Here's your B94 forecast. Thunderstorms likely this afternoon. Otherwise, cloudy skies expected. Highs level off around 77. Chance of thunderstorms with fog and spots tonight. Lows dip down to about 57. Cloudy skies expected. Sunshine mixed with clouds at times. Tomorrow, highs level off around 73. From the Weatherology Weather Lab, I'm meteorologist Jennifer Wojcicki on B94. Right now, 70.
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0: Halsey, Without Me, the 2026 MTV Video Music Awards are taking place on Sunday, September 27th. Snoop Dogg is hosting the show, and Madonna is actually the most nominated artist going into the night. She has 11 nominations, and now we found out that she is also going to be opening the VMAs. This will be her first live performance at the show in, can you believe it, 23 years. Again, the MTV VMAs happening September 27th.
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0: Gracie Abrams hit the wall at Siddharth Jawahar's sentencing hearing earlier this month. Both federal prosecutors and a courtroom reporter identified Travis Kelce as one of his Ponzi scheme victims. Now, he did plead guilty to 3 counts of wire fraud and was sentenced to 11 years in federal prison, and the court has ordered him to pay more than $31 million in restitution to his victims. Progressive Insurance. 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
14: Here's your B94 forecast. Storms likely this afternoon, otherwise cloudy skies expected. High temperatures reach up to 77. Chance for storms with fog and spots tonight, lows dip down to about 57. Cloudy skies expected. Tomorrow, highs level off around 73. From the Weatherology Weather Lab, I'm meteorologist Jennifer Wojcicki on B94. Currently 75.
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8: The Goo Goo Dolls will be at a couple of festivals this month. This weekend, it's the See Here Now Festival in Asbury Park, September 19th through the 20th. And then September 25th through the 27th, it's Ocean's Calling Festival in Ocean City. Here's the Goo Goo Dolls with Iris.

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0: Shaboozy with a tipsy. Maybe you're going to get tipsy today to celebrate your birthday. Happy birthday if you are. You're sharing it with some celebs like Patrick Mahomes, who's 31 today. Ella Purnell is 30. Bobby Lee, 55. Kyle Chandler is 61. Danielle Brooks, 37. Danny Ramirez is 34. And Andrew East, 35 today.
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0: is Olivia Rodrigo and Drop Dead. We heard from Stella Lefty a few moments ago. As I mentioned, she's kind of getting eviscerated right now online. Here's the story. Her father happens to be a billionaire. Yeah, he's one of the founders of Groupon, so he's doing okay, which means Stella's doing okay. Sure, she's had some advantages growing up in her life, maybe that have helped benefit her career in one way or another, but that money is not helping her be a songwriter. She actually has to create the songs that she then performs. She actually did a gig at the Grand Ole Opry. She made her debut there, and she is really being torn apart by a lot of country, you know, legit, real country fans say that she doesn't belong there. Where there's also like Kelsey Ballerini and a lot of other country artists are coming to her defense. It's, you know, it's one of those things where just trolls are going to troll. That's kind of what happens. There is a discussion to be had about this. But just tearing her apart, that's not the way to do it.
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1: Here's your B94 forecast. Chance of thunderstorms this afternoon. Otherwise, cloudy skies with a few peaks of sun. High temperatures reach up to 77. Slight chance of thunderstorms with fog and spots tonight. Lows level off around 59. Mainly cloudy skies expected. Daytime highs approaching 74 and foggy early tomorrow, mainly sunny skies. From the Weatherology Weather Lab, I'm meteorologist Jennifer Wojcicki on B94. Right now, 71.
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3: Well, some TV news following a massive leadership change. The new season of 60 Minutes just premiered to its smallest audience in more than 25 years. Yeah, for some reason, the image of a ticking pocket watch isn't resonating with younger viewers.

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0: Okay, so I'm just giving you a heads up as far as meal planning for the rest of the week. Tomorrow is National Cheeseburger Day. I'm telling you this now so that all day tomorrow you can pay attention to all the different restaurants in town that are giving screaming deals on cheeseburgers. Yeah, that's a good way to spend the day, just bouncing from one restaurant to the next, scarfing cheeseburgers like Shaggy from Scooby-Doo. Oh, also a little heads up, tomorrow is Red Velvet Cake Day. So I'm expecting a lot of deals on red velvet cakes as well, local restaurants. Don't leave me hanging on this one.
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3: Fox News, I'm Tom Graham. Millions of Americans finding themselves in new congressional districts ahead of November's midterms.
4: A new report finds nearly 35 million Americans, about 1 in 10 U.S. voters, now live in a different congressional district than 2 years ago. It's the outcome of unprecedented mid-decade redistricting this past year.
3: Fox's Jared Halpern, the Justice Department, announcing several arrests in several cities following the administration's pledge to crack down on the fraudulent use of taxpayer cash.
5: This week's cases span from Massachusetts to California, to Kansas ballot, healthcare, daycare, loan fraud, you name it. Earlier this week in Kansas City, DOJ officials joined by the vice president denounced a COVID loan fraud case involving more than 160 people, $245 million in predicted losses.
3: Fox's David Spunt in Washington, America's listening to Fox News.
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0: your midlife crisis and buy a sports car. Go hard. Learn magic. Lease a Falcon. Start a cult. Are people worried about you? Sure. But are they also a little curious? Yeah, man. Sign them up for the cult. You got to make those Falcon payments. Michelle, I love this. You're going all in. You're going full tilt boogie into your midlife crisis. And I respect that. Michelle Kelly, this is great. My Facebook friend of the day. Sign me up for that cult, sister.
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14: Here's your B94 forecast. Chance of thunderstorms this afternoon. Otherwise, cloudy skies with a few peaks of sun. High temperatures reach up to 77. slight chance of thunderstorms with fog and spots tonight. Low

0: of a low of around 59, mainly cloudy skies expected. Daytime highs approaching 74 and foggy early tomorrow, mainly sunny skies. From the Weatherology Weather Lab, I'm meteorologist Jennifer Wojcicki on B94. Right now, 72.
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Good news. We've been certified as the number one hit music station and the winner of this year's All Your Favorite Songs Award. Here, have another. This is B94.

0: That is Sauber. That is Back to Friends. We had Ella Langley before that, and Ella is 1 week away. 1 week away from having the top spot all to herself. Her song, Choosing Texas, has been at the top of the charts for 22 weeks this year. That is longer than anybody else on the planet Earth, except for Mariah Carey's All I Want for Christmas Is You. Yeah, they are tied right now. If Ella hits number one more time, she'll be up there all by herself. Crazy to think about. Man, that's something to shoot for. Hey, the 2026 NFL season is here. Experience the thrill of game day when you purchase tickets through the NFL's trusted and verified ticket partners. 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
2: Fox News, I'm Tom Graham. Millions of Americans finding themselves in new congressional districts ahead of November's midterms.
3: A new report finds nearly 35 million Americans, about 1 in 10 U.S. voters, now live in a different congressional district than 2 years ago. It's the outcome of unprecedented mid-decade redistricting this past year.
2: Fox's Jared Halpern, the Justice Department, announcing several arrests in several cities following the administration's pledge to crack down on the fraudulent use of taxpayer cash.
4: This week's cases span from Massachusetts to California, to Kansas ballot, healthcare, daycare, loan fraud, you name it. Earlier this week in Kansas City, DOJ officials joined by the vice president denounced a COVID loan fraud case involving more than 160 people, $245 million in predicted losses.
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Time now for today's most awesome person on the planet Earth. It's this mailman in Boulder. His name is Jeff Kramer. He's been coming to this particular house for years, and he's always been greeted by this dog, Toshi. Toshi loves coming down the front steps and running out in the front yard to say hi to him. Well, Toshi's getting a little bit older. 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

0: and doesn't get around as much as well anymore. So Jeff decided to build a ramp from the front porch down into the yard so that Tashi could still come down. So he got a bunch of lumber, went over to this person's house, and with their permission, of course, built this ramp so that he and Tashi could continue to say hi to one another every day when he stops by. How great is this story? This mailman taking time out of his weekend to do this. Jeff Kramer, mailman in Boulder. Today's most awesome person on the planet Earth. I love this.
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15: Here's your B94 forecast. Slight chance for storms, with fog and spots tonight. Otherwise, mainly cloudy skies expected. Lows level off around 59. Daytime highs approaching 74. Tomorrow, mainly sunny skies develop with fog and spots early. lows level off around 47. Tomorrow night, partly cloudy skies with fog and spots.

0: From the Weatherology Weather Lab, I'm meteorologist Jennifer Wojcicki on B94. Right now, it's 73 degrees.
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2: Fox News, I'm Tom Graham. A federal judge says officials at the Kennedy Center have to give 30 days notice before making any changes to the performing arts facility.
3: Federal Judge Christopher Cooper says the Kennedy Center has to provide 30 days of notice before they make any physical changes, including demolishing it. The ruling comes after the Kennedy Center's director and COO announced it was closing for 7 days because of risks to public safety.
2: Fox's Jessica Rosenthal, a man with a history of mental illness, sentenced after he sprayed vinegar water on Democrat Congresswoman Ilhan Omar.
4: Anthony Kazmierczak sentenced to 14 months in federal prison after pleading guilty to assaulting a U.S. officer when he approached Rep. Ilhan Omar during a speaking event in January, as he said that Omar was splitting Minnesota apart.
2: That is Fox's Jeff Manasso. Omar was not heard. 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

0: homesick, a little homesick, a little homesick for somebody.
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0: This dude in Steamboat Springs, Colorado, just had an encounter with a bear. Was he out hiking? Was he mountaineering? Nope. He was napping in his backyard. Apparently, bear wandered out of the wilderness into his backyard, came up on the dude. The dude was awake at the time as the bear came, and the bear was, you know, kind of huffing and puffing. Actually scratched the guy on his leg before the dude was able to get some bear spray out. And, you know, obviously he knows where he lives, so he keeps bear spray close by. Yeah, chased the bear away. And, you know, it's a terrifying encounter. If that was me, I would have been like, hey, bear, how you doing, man? Come on in. Hey, you want some pork chops? Let me fire up the air fryer. Get comfortable. We're going to hang out for the afternoon. And, of course, 150 stitches later, I probably would have learned my lesson.
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3: Here's your B94 forecast. Slight chance for storms, with fog and spots tonight. Otherwise, mainly cloudy skies expected. Lows level off around 59. Daytime highs approaching 74. Tomorrow, mainly sunny skies develop with fog and spots early. Lows level off around 47. Tomorrow night, partly cloudy skies with fog and spots. From the Weatherology Weather Lab, I'm meteorologist Jennifer Wojcicki on B94. Currently, it's 72 degrees.
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0: Chuck with you here. Today's best music, B94. Don't forget, wake up with us tomorrow morning. It's always great to hang out with Joey and Lauren. Not only are they playing your favorite music, but also telling some great stories, and they want to hear from you as well. 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
2: Fox News, I'm John Saucier. The United States is facing a critical munitions shortage as this war with Iran continues. Pentagon officials calling on Congress to increase defense spending and support President Trump's $1.5 trillion defense budget. Michael Duffy is Undersecretary of War for Acquisition and Sustainment on Fox Business.
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14: Here's your B94 forecast. Slight chance for storms, with fog and spots tonight. Otherwise, mainly cloudy skies expected. Lows level off around 59. Daytime highs approaching 74. Tomorrow, mainly sunny skies develop with fog and spots early. Lows level off around 47. Tomorrow night, partly cloudy skies with fog and spots. From the Weatherology Weather Lab, I'm meteorologist Jennifer Wojcicki on B94. Right now, 71.
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2: 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A federal judge orders the Kennedy Center to give 30 days notice before making any physical changes to the building, including demolition. That order follows the Trump-appointed board's vote